0: New T Grizzly. It's called Dubs in the Chat. It's a Turner Mix on Campus FM.
1: Grizz, hey, my chains froze. Can't wear them all at once because they too big. Like 5 mil, we rush down like GTA. You did. Irritated because they're fired, but the mid, like your stats.

0: It is the Turner Mix right here on Campus FM 88.7 HD2. We throwing it down with that new Morning Dew Dunk remix, Beyonce featuring Jay-Z. It's going down right here on the Turner Mix live. And when I say live, please best believe I do mean live. Right here on Campus FM 88.7 HD2. Hey, listen, don't go anywhere, because we still got some more of the mix coming up next. We got not one, but 2 hours of the Turner Mix. And it's been that way ever since I first started back in September 2024, when I was a freshman here. Time flies by, doesn't it? Yeah, but anyways, yeah, coming up next, more of the Turner Mix. We're not even close to finishing yet, so might as well stay seated, stay tuned into Campus FM 88.7 HD2.
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4: Moving right along with mostly dry and hot weather in the forecast straight through Sunday into Monday, too. The latest computer model runs and the extended outlook for Tuesday and Wednesday showing at least some return of showers and thunderstorms here, so something to monitor. Dry as the night goes on, our low 75, and we have plenty of sunshine coming our way for Thursday, the high 95. Dry Thursday night and Friday, too, with Friday's high 93. Highs are ranging from the low to mid-90s Saturday and Sunday. I'm meteorologist Jennifer Naramore.
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0: 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I've been in the trenches filled with hyenas. Who got a spider whipping that from the side?
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0: 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It is the Turner Mix with that Shop Boys Party Like a Rock Star. We are indeed partying like a rock star right here on the Turner Mix. And it's live, by the way. None of this is pre-recorded. See, whenever I do this thing, you know, stop it and, you know, tell you it's live. Live in the mix, that it is. Yeah, none of that's pre-recorded at all. I'm actively hitting that stop button. Listen, I'm doing that right now to show you it's live. But anyways, it is the live Turnup Mix. We are live. It's the Turnup Mix. It's not called the DJ Noah Show like them billboards say. I've been trying to get in contact with the people that run the billboards, trying to put the correct stuff up, but I don't know. It's a process. But we don't need to be worrying about any processes going on right now because it's the Turnup Mix. We don't need to be worrying about that. We got some more music to play. It's that second hour coming up next. So y'all basically know what the second hour is. I don't need to explain it. We turn it all the way up. Coming up next after this little break. Right here on Campus FM 88.7 HD2.
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3: 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Participants may be required to have a valid student ID and be in good standing with the organizer. 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

0: 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That's that new tech called Kissing You. It's got right in my email right a couple days ago, actually. Yeah, well, what y'all think about that song? I like that song. It's got a smooth something too. I don't know. It's got that 90s sample in it. Total Kiss of You from the 90s or whatever decade that was. But yeah, I'm digging that song. But let me know what y'all think at the DJ Noah Show on Instagram. But yeah, it is the Turner Mix. We're doing this thing live in the mix. Don't worry, it's not time for me to get up out of here yet. I mean, it's almost time for me to get up on out of here, but not just yet. Y'all still got about 30 more minutes with me. Yeah, I'm not gonna lie, I am getting kind of tired, but see, that's what happens when you're live. You get tired and you still gotta push through and do the rest of the show, but I gotta give y'all what y'all need. I can't just give up on y'all like that. That ain't me. But yeah, anyways, enough of my talking. More of the Turner Mix coming up next right here on Campus FM.
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3: 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E-scooters should not be operated inside university buildings or breezeways, including on the Walk of Honor, on sidewalks with heavy pedestrian traffic, on stairways or ramps not designated for vehicles, or in restricted areas or no-ride zones that are indicated with signage. When operating an e-scooter, remember to wear a helmet, stay alert, watch your speed, and yield to pedestrians. 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And do not leave it in the quad or in roadways where it may cause a hazard or limit mobility. Do you have a business idea that you've been thinking about? 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
6: Moving right along with mostly dry and hot weather in the forecast straight through Sunday into Monday, too. The latest computer model runs and the extended outlook for Tuesday and Wednesday showing at least some return of showers and thunderstorms here, so something to monitor. Dry as the night goes on, our low 75, and we have plenty of sunshine coming our way for Thursday, the high 95. Dry Thursday night and Friday, too, with Friday's high 93. Highs are ranging from the low to mid-90s Saturday and Sunday. I'm meteorologist Jennifer Naramore.
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And yes, it is live, like I usually say when I'm going live. If I don't say live, then it's probably pre-recorded, but tonight it is indeed live in the mix. But yeah, thank y'all so much for listening to the turn up mix tonight. Thank y'all for listening to Campus FM and KRVS as a whole. Thank y'all for donating funds and all that. And yes, just thank you overall. Thank you. I really appreciate every last one of y'all that's listening and supporting. But yeah, that's about it for the Turner Mix tonight. I gotta go back home, get ready for bed. Gotta make sure not to stay up too late. I don't know. I might get me something to eat, but I don't know. Time will tell. But anyways, let me not put all my business on the air, because this is kind of 100,000 watts, so people in Lake Charles can probably hear me. So yeah, but yeah, that about wraps it up for the turn up mix tonight. Let me not carry it on like a funeral, church service or something like that. This ain't church, this the turn up mix. Well, I don't carry it on past my assigned time. Well, I picked the time myself, but still, let's take us home with some Casanova. Casanova always takes us home every Wednesday night. Thank y'all so much for listening to the Turn Up Mix. Remember, the Southern Soul Swing Out is on Friday, 2 to 3 p.m. I'll be back. I love y'all. God bless y'all. I'll see y'all Friday at 2.

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nice to chill. Damn. They tryna cover it up like a quilt. 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Kept it 100 on paper like Will. Tricking it off on a paying a bill. That's just how I do the sauce and the spill.

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3: Moving right along with mostly dry and hot weather in the forecast straight through Sunday into Monday too. The latest computer model runs and the extended outlook for Tuesday and Wednesday showing at least some return of showers and thunderstorms here, so something to monitor. Dry as the night goes on, our low 75, and we have plenty of sunshine coming our way for Thursday, the high 95. Dry Thursday night and Friday too, with Friday's high 93. Highs are ranging from the low to mid 90s Saturday and Sunday. I'm meteorologist Jennifer Naramore.

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2: 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However, some events mentioned on Campus FM are reserved for students and faculty of either the University of Louisiana at Lafayette or Southwest Louisiana Community College. Participants may be required to have a valid student ID and be in good standing with the organizer. For more information, contact the sponsoring organization for more information.

Baby girl, uh-huh. I'm the man from the big VA. Won't you come play around my way? Uh-huh. And listen to what I gotta say. Timberland, don't you know I am the man? Rock shows here in Japan. Have people shaking my hand.

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2: Celebrate the return of Louisiana men's basketball at the historic Blackham Coliseum with the 2026-27 Raging Cajuns. 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
3: Moving right along with mostly dry and hot weather in the forecast straight through Sunday into Monday, too. The latest computer model runs and the extended outlook for Tuesday and Wednesday showing at least some return of showers and thunderstorms here, so something to monitor. Dry as the night goes on, our low 75, and we have plenty of sunshine coming our way for Thursday, the high 95. Dry Thursday night and Friday, too, with Friday's high 93. Highs are ranging from the low to mid-90s Saturday and Sunday. I'm meteorologist Jennifer Naramore.

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2: 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When operating an e-scooter, remember to wear a helmet, stay alert, watch your speed, and yield to pedestrians. 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Do not block building entrances, ADA ramps, sidewalks, bike racks, or emergency pathways. And do not leave it in the quad or in roadways where it may cause a hazard or limit mobility.

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lubię cię. Well, I'm the bitch that makes you better, Nick. I'm the bitch that makes you a man.

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Well, I'm the bitch that makes you better, Nick. I'm the bitch that makes you a man.

that the development of life and chemistry is not sort of a natural process that occurs with high probability, but includes elements of freak chance, and we could be alone in the universe. Furthermore, if we can go to Mars and drill, because there's liquid water underground on Mars, reach the groundwater, there could be life there now. And if we can get hold of that and look at it and examine its biological structure and biochemistry, we could find out if life as it exists on Mars is the same as Earth life.

0: 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Don't you want to know?
1: Tomorrow there are more important things to do and talk about. 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

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That's obvious by the fact that you're listening right now, and I hope you keep listening. 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

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It's the same thing. But you know, I'm pretty tired of both of us.

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2: Moving right along with mostly dry and hot weather in the forecast straight through Sunday into Monday, too. The latest computer model runs and the extended outlook for Tuesday and Wednesday showing at least some return of showers and thunderstorms here, so something to monitor. Dry as the night goes on, our low 75, and we have plenty of sunshine coming our way for Thursday, the high 95. Dry Thursday night and Friday, too, with Friday's high 93. Highs are ranging from the low to mid-90s Saturday and Sunday. I'm meteorologist Jennifer Naramore.

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2: 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However, some events mentioned on Campus FM are reserved for students and faculty of either the University of Louisiana at Lafayette or Southwest Louisiana Community College. Participants may be required to have a valid student ID and be in good standing with the organizer. For more information, contact the sponsoring organization for more information.

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3: Moving right along with mostly dry and hot weather in the forecast straight through Sunday into Monday, too. The latest computer model runs and the extended outlook for Tuesday and Wednesday showing at least some return of showers and thunderstorms here, so something to monitor. Dry as the night goes on, our low 75, and we have plenty of sunshine coming our way for Thursday, the high 95. Dry Thursday night and Friday, too, with Friday's high 93. Highs are ranging from the low to mid-90s Saturday and Sunday. I'm meteorologist Jennifer Naramore.

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2: 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When operating an e-scooter, remember to wear a helmet, stay alert, watch your speed, and yield to pedestrians. 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Do not block building entrances, ADA ramps, sidewalks, bike racks, or emergency pathways. And do not leave it in the quad or in roadways where it may cause a hazard or limit mobility.

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2: Moving right along with mostly dry and hot weather in the forecast straight through Sunday into Monday, too. The latest computer model runs and the extended outlook for Tuesday and Wednesday showing at least some return of showers and thunderstorms here, so something to monitor. Dry as the night goes on, our low 75, and we have plenty of sunshine coming our way for Thursday, the high 95. Dry Thursday night and Friday, too, with Friday's high 93. Highs are ranging from the low to mid-90s Saturday and Sunday. I'm meteorologist Jennifer Naramore.

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Vivienne's is on Chanel pearls. 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I'm in my go yard, you go girl.

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2: Celebrate the return of Louisiana men's basketball at the historic Blackham Coliseum with the 2026-27 Raging Cajuns. 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
3: Pushing through the next several days with this dry and hot weather pattern, no rain in the forecast at all until maybe the early parts of next week. Wall-to-wall sunshine for today, that high close to 95. We are dry tonight and Friday too. Overnight low dropping to the low 70s, and we're hitting 93 on Friday. Low to mid-90s coming our way for Saturday and Sunday. It'll be mostly sunny. Slight chance for showers or a thunderstorm Monday. More widely scattered showers or a thunderstorm on Tuesday. I'm meteorologist Jennifer Naramore. Oh,

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2: 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The university's Office of Environment, Health, and Safety wants to remind you of the following safety guidelines and proper etiquette for operating and parking an e-scooter on campus. E-scooters should not be operated inside university buildings or breezeways, including on the Walk of Honor, on sidewalks with heavy pedestrian traffic, on stairways or ramps not designated for vehicles, or in restricted areas or no-ride zones that are indicated with signage. When operating an e-scooter, remember to wear a helmet, stay alert, watch your speed, and yield to pedestrians. Park your e-scooter upright in a designated rack or approved parking area. Do not block building entrances, ADA ramps, sidewalks, bike racks, or emergency pathways. And do not leave it in the quad or in roadways where it may cause a hazard or limit mobility.

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2: Pushing through the next several days with this dry and hot weather pattern, no rain in the forecast at all until maybe the early parts of next week. Wall-to-wall sunshine for today, that high close to 95. We are dry tonight and Friday, too. Overnight low dropping to the low 70s, and we're hitting 93 on Friday. Low to mid-90s coming our way for Saturday and Sunday. It'll be mostly sunny. Slight chance for showers or a thunderstorm Monday. More widely scattered showers or a thunderstorm on Tuesday. I'm meteorologist Jennifer Naramore. Disco.

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2: 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However, some events mentioned on Campus FM are reserved for students and faculty of either the University of Louisiana at Lafayette or Southwest Louisiana Community College. Participants may be required to have a valid student ID and be in good standing with the organizer. For more information, contact the sponsoring organization for more information.

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5: 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Future Hendrix. Yeah. Oh. 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

0: 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Here's some information from Campus FM about your student day. Celebrate the return of Louisiana men's basketball at the historic Blackham Coliseum with the 2026-27 Raging Cajuns. There will be a Legends game with former players, competitions for fans attending, and a live concert featuring Lil Nate, Cupid, and Coto Grove featuring Wayne Toups to close out an unforgettable night. This is Friday, September 25th at Blackham Coliseum. 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
1: Pushing through the next several days with this dry and hot weather pattern, no rain in the forecast at all until maybe the early parts of next week. Wall-to-wall sunshine for today, that high close to 95. We are dry tonight and Friday too. Overnight low dropping to the low 70s, and we're hitting 93 on Friday. Low to mid 90s coming our way for Saturday and Sunday. It'll be mostly sunny. Slight chance for showers or a thunderstorm Monday. More widely scattered showers or a thunderstorm on Tuesday. I'm meteorologist Jennifer Naramore.

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2: 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When operating an e-scooter, remember to wear a helmet, stay alert, watch your speed, and yield to pedestrians. Park your e-scooter upright in a designated rack or approved parking area. Do not block building entrances, ADA ramps, sidewalks, bike racks, or emergency pathways. And do not leave it in the quad or in roadways where it may cause a hazard or limit mobility.

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1: Good morning, y'all, Lafayette. I hope y'all are all having a great morning. I know I'm doing pretty good today because it's Thursday, which means it's almost Friday, which means I'm going to get to sleep in. I am very much a night person, but I somehow ended up with 8 a.m. classes, which has just been so much fun these past few weeks. So instead of waking up at 7, I'll get to wake up at 8 because I still have a shift on Saturday morning. But you know what? It's all right. I'll take the extra hour and I can get it. But anyway, I got a whole bunch of campus news and announcements to tell y'all, but I'll tell y'all that in just a little bit. Y'all keep waking up. Y'all keep listening. 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
4: Pushing through the next several days with this dry and hot weather pattern, no rain in the forecast at all until maybe the early parts of next week. Wall-to-wall sunshine for today, that high close to 95. We are dry tonight and Friday, too. Overnight low dropping to the low 70s, and we're hitting 93 on Friday. Low to mid-90s coming our way for Saturday and Sunday. It'll be mostly sunny. Slight chance for showers or a thunderstorm Monday. More widely scattered showers or a thunderstorm on Tuesday. I'm meteorologist Jennifer Naramore.
5: Hey, y'all. It's Laura, and I'm back with your campus events for the day. So starting off early from 3 to 5 p.m., Educators Rising is putting on Games on the Grass out front of Maxim Doucette. They'll have snacks and games. Just go have a good time. Then from 3 to 4 p.m. at the Union is Info on Roadside Assistance, followed up with NAMI, which is the National Alliance on Mental Illness General Body Meeting, from 4:30 to 6:30 p.m. Now, NAMI hasn't decided on a location for their meeting as of the last time I checked. For me, it is September 19th at 9:53 p.m., and I unfortunately cannot see into the future and find out where they decided to have their meeting, but I'm sure you can check campus groups for that. Then, after that, is Operation Suit Up, a professional attire boot camp put on by the LEAD Association from 6 p.m. to 7:30 in the Louisiana Room. You can just go learn how to dress professionally and on a budget. Then, last but not least, is the annual recertification of student organizations number 4 from 6 to 7:30 p.m. in the Helma Constantine Forum. So, I mentioned this earlier, I think maybe on Tuesday. This is mandatory if you are part of a student org, if you're part of a student org's body, or maybe you're in charge of one. Go make sure that your student org has been recertified so you can keep your student org status. Anyway, that's all I have for now. My name's Laura, and you're listening to Campus FM on 88.7 FM, HD2 Lafayette, and don't touch that dial.

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2: 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However, some events mentioned on Campus FM are reserved for students and faculty of either the University of Louisiana at Lafayette or Southwest Louisiana Community College. Participants may be required to have a valid student ID and be in good standing with the organizer. For more information, contact the sponsoring organization for more information.
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I walk on by, girls be looking like Debbie Fly. I pick to the beat, walking down the street in my new the freak, yeah. This is how I roll, animal print pants out control. It's Red Food with the big ass fro.

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Hey y'all, up next I'll be playing Is It Any Wonder by Keane. I don't know if I pronounced that right, but it is spelled K-E-A-N-E. So this is the second single from their album Under the Iron Sea, which came out May 29th, 2006. It debuted at number 15 on the UK single chart, but ended up reaching number 3 in June. Honestly, I think it might have been only 2 weeks later from physical copies being added onto sales. It was also nominated for a Grammy for Best Pop Performance by a Duo or Group in 2007, but then they lost to the Black Eyed Peas. It is what it is. It happens. But anyway, here is Is It Any Wonder by Keane.

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2: Celebrate the return of Louisiana men's basketball at the historic Blackham Coliseum with the 2026-27 Raging Cajuns. 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
3: Moving right along with the extremely quiet weather pattern here. We have bone dry conditions at least through the weekend. A little wet weather returning by Monday and Tuesday of next week. Plenty of sunshine for today, and our highs are on the move, close to 95 degrees. We're down to the low 70s for tonight. Friday, Saturday, and Sunday, too, lots of sunshine, and our highs during this time from the low to middle 90s. We'll see that range in temperatures by early next week. Slight chance for wet weather Monday and a pop-up on Tuesday. I'm meteorologist Jennifer Naramore.

until I heard him on. Morning, y'all. I hope y'all are liking what you've been listening to. Up next, I'll be playing Be Sweet by Japanese Breakfast. So, this song came out March 2nd, 2021, as the lead single from the album Jubilee. So, like most of the songs by Japanese Breakfast, it was written by Michelle Zahn, but it was also co-written with Jack Tatum of Wild Nothing. So, the previous albums by Japanese Breakfast sort of centered around Zahn's experience with grief, but the band, and of course Zahn herself, wanted to focus on joy for a little bit, hence the name Jubilee. And so, I feel like this is just... Be Sweet is just such a good song to represent that. It always makes me so happy when I listen to it, and I really, really love it a lot. So I hope y'all love it just as much as I do. And without any further ado, here is Be Sweet by Japanese Breakfast.

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2: 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The university's Office of Environment, Health, and Safety wants to remind you of the following safety guidelines and proper etiquette for operating and parking an e-scooter on campus. E-scooters should not be operated inside university buildings or breezeways, including on the Walk of Honor, on sidewalks with heavy pedestrian traffic, on stairways or ramps not designated for vehicles, or in restricted areas or no-ride zones that are indicated with signage. When operating an e-scooter, remember to wear a helmet, stay alert, watch your speed, and yield to pedestrians. 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Do not block building entrances, ADA ramps, sidewalks, bike racks, or emergency pathways. And do not leave it in the quad or in roadways where it may cause a hazard or limit mobility.
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5: Hey, y'all, it's Laura, and I'm back with your campus events for the day. So starting off early from 3 to 5 p.m., Educators Rising is putting on Games on the Grass out front of Maxim Doucet. They'll have snacks and games. Just go have a good time. Then from 3 to 4 p.m. at the Union is Info on Roadside Assistance, followed up with NAMI, which is the National Alliance on Mental Illness General Body Meeting, from 4:30 to 6:30 p.m. Now, NAMI hasn't decided on a location for their meeting as of the last time I checked. For me, it is September 19th at 9:53 p.m., and I unfortunately cannot see into the future and find out where they decided to have their meeting, but I'm sure you can check campus groups for that. Then, after that, is Operation Suit Up, a professional attire boot camp put on by the LEAD Association from 6 p.m. to 7:30 in the Louisiana Room. You can just go learn how to dress professionally and on a budget. Then, last but not least, is the annual recertification of student organizations number 4 from 6 to 7:30 p.m. in the Helma Constantine Forum. So, I mentioned this earlier, I think maybe on Tuesday. This is mandatory if you're a part of a student org, if you're part of a student org's body, or maybe you're in charge of one. Go make sure that your student org has been recertified so you can keep your student org status. Anyway, that's all I have for now. 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

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That be fast talking, you should have ran. Oh my God, I went Rory, went Lamb. Oh my God, they don't know what to do with him. Oh my God, I took my shirt off to swim. 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

0: 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When they only 13, why shouldn't I? Only platinums on the wrist, how hood am I? 25-year run, how good am I? Oh my God, Rolls Royce all electric. Oh my God, spectacular, the Spectre. 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Oh my God, I had to wake up for breakfast. There's a guest list for the necklace. 84 carats playing Tetris. Oh my God, I'm LV and Y3. Oh my God, King pushing YG.
1: Oh my God, oh my God, oh my God, hey, oh my God, oh my God, oh my God, oh my God, hey, oh my God, oh my God, oh my God, oh my God, hey, oh my God, oh my God, oh my God, oh my God.

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1: All right, y'all. That's about all the time I have for today and about all the time I have for this week. As always, I'll be back Monday morning at 9 a.m. sharp-ish with more news, announcements, and good music for y'all. Until then, go out, have some fun, go to some campus events, listen to some new music. 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

And this town's lost its faith. 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Oh my, my, oh my, my love, I take one look at you, you're taking me out.

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3: Moving right along with the extremely quiet weather pattern here. We have bone dry conditions at least through the weekend. A little wet weather returning by Monday and Tuesday of next week. Plenty of sunshine for today, and our highs are on the move, close to 95 degrees. We're down to the low 70s for tonight. Friday, Saturday, and Sunday, too, lots of sunshine, and our highs during this time from the low to middle 90s. We'll see that range in temperatures by early next week. Slight chance for wet weather Monday and a pop-up on Tuesday. I'm meteorologist Jennifer Naramore.

0: 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However, some events mentioned on Campus FM are reserved for students and faculty of either the University of Louisiana at Lafayette or Southwest Louisiana Community College. 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
3: Moving right along with the extremely quiet weather pattern here. We have bone dry conditions at least through the weekend. A little wet weather returning by Monday and Tuesday of next week. Plenty of sunshine for today, and our highs are on the move, close to 95 degrees. We're down to the low 70s for tonight. Friday, Saturday, and Sunday, too, lots of sunshine, and our highs during this time from the low to middle 90s. We'll see that range in temperatures by early next week. Slight chance for wet weather Monday and a pop-up on Tuesday. I'm meteorologist Jennifer Naramore.

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2: 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When operating an e-scooter, remember to wear a helmet, stay alert, watch your speed, and yield to pedestrians. 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Do not block building entrances, ADA ramps, sidewalks, bike racks, or emergency pathways. And do not leave it in the quad or in roadways where it may cause a hazard or limit mobility.
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3: Moving right along with the extremely quiet weather pattern here. We have bone dry conditions at least through the weekend. A little wet weather returning by Monday and Tuesday of next week. Plenty of sunshine for today, and our highs are on the move, close to 95 degrees. We're down to the low 70s for tonight. Friday, Saturday, and Sunday, too, lots of sunshine, and our highs during this time from the low to middle 90s. We'll see that range in temperatures by early next week. Slight chance for wet weather Monday and a pop-up on Tuesday. I'm meteorologist Jennifer Naramore.

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0: 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It's simple, but it ain't easy. 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
2: 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However, some events mentioned on Campus FM are reserved for students and faculty of either the University of Louisiana at Lafayette or Southwest Louisiana Community College. Participants may be required to have a valid student ID and be in good standing with the organizer. 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
2: Celebrate the return of Louisiana men's basketball at the historic Blackham Coliseum with the 2026-27 Raging Cajuns. 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
3: Cruising on through the next several days with this broad area of high pressure and the very dry air mass filtering in. It's going to be a hot one. No rain in the forecast at all straight through the weekend. We'll start to increase those chances for wet weather a bit by Monday and then a bit more Tuesday and for Wednesday too. Quiet weather for the rest of today and tonight. Our overnight low at 70. Wall-to-wall sunshine coming our way for Friday. The high low 90s. We've got some low to mid 90s coming in for the weekend with some sun. I'm meteorologist Jennifer Naramore.

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1: 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When operating an e-scooter, remember to wear a helmet, stay alert, watch your speed, and yield to pedestrians. 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And do not leave it in the quad or in roadways where it may cause a hazard or limit mobility. Hey there, my name's Adobe. Join me and my partner Doldre over at Cajun Esports on twitch.tv to see our Raging Cajun Esports teams play against other universities live, accompanied with live commentary done by yours truly and Doldre. 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
3: Cruising on through the next several days with this broad area of high pressure and the very dry air mass filtering in. It's going to be a hot one. No rain in the forecast at all straight through the weekend. We'll start to increase those chances for wet weather a bit by Monday and then a bit more Tuesday and for Wednesday too. Quiet weather for the rest of today and tonight. Our overnight low at 70. Wall-to-wall sunshine coming our way for Friday. The high low 90s. We've got some low to mid 90s coming in for the weekend with some sun. I'm meteorologist Jennifer Naramore.

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2: 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However, some events mentioned on Campus FM are reserved for students and faculty of either the University of Louisiana at Lafayette or Southwest Louisiana Community College. Participants may be required to have a valid student ID and be in good standing with the organizer. 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

The Cajuns start off 1-0 in Sunbelt soccer play. Women's volleyball stagnates in the Ragin' Cajun Classic, and football gets a big win as they enter the final week of non-conference play. Hello, everyone. You're listening to the Sports Hour. I'm your host, James Tate, and we've got a lot to cover, so let's get to it, starting with soccer. Cajun soccer is now 7-2-1. Let me just repeat that again because I feel like you need to hear it again. Cajun soccer is now 7-2-1 after an impressive win over a tough and gritty Coastal Carolina team. Louisiana started off hot with a goal coming from the cleats of Maya Clark with Miku Kurihara and Carson Glenn on the assist. The Cajuns' offense stagnated as the defense let up two goals from Coastal Carolina in an 8-minute stretch. The defense was able to step up, though, as they entered the second half of the game and gave the offense time to recover, as Kurihara was able to score and tie the game at the 65-minute mark of the competition. The Cajuns took the lead off of Carson Glenn's goal, and they were able to hold on to that lead for the remainder of the game, winning 3-2. Oh man, that was such a good game. I'm so impressed with this women's soccer team and excited, like actually genuinely excited for the prospects for the remainder of the season as they enter further into Sunbelt competition. And, you know, funnily enough, speaking of Sunbelt competition, they will be facing off against Old Dominion. Now, Old Dominion's not the worst team in all of soccer per se, but they're certainly not as impressive as the Cajuns have been in the first couple of weeks or first few weeks of the season. And, you know, I think it's easy to say that Coastal Carolina gave far more trouble and strife to the Cajuns than what I believe Old Dominion will do. But I think that's enough talk and hearsay. Let's actually get to the stats here to really look at what I'm talking about. So in terms of assists per game, the Ragin' Cajuns are tied 51st in the nation in all NCAA Division I women's soccer stats with 2 assists per game, you know, 20 overall, right? Scoring offense, 12th in all women's soccer. That's 3 goals per game. And then shots on goal, they're tied 66th with 14.8 shots on goal per game. The Cajuns, you know, they like to have that great defense that can halt and ensure the other team doesn't, you know, get their goals. But offensively, they're starting to really pick things up, and it is really impressive. In terms of Old Dominion, they are 178th in assists per game with 1.1. Scoring offense, they're ranked 207th.

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2: Celebrate the return of Louisiana men's basketball at the historic Blackham Coliseum with the 2026-27 Raging Cajuns. 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
3: Cruising on through the next several days with this broad area of high pressure and the very dry air mass filtering in. It's going to be a hot one. No rain in the forecast at all straight through the weekend. We'll start to increase those chances for wet weather a bit by Monday and then a bit more Tuesday and for Wednesday too. Quiet weather for the rest of today and tonight. Our overnight low at 70. Wall-to-wall sunshine coming our way for Friday. The high low 90s. We've got some low to mid 90s coming in for the weekend with some sun. I'm meteorologist Jennifer Naramore.

And we are back. So something I forgot to mention that I wanted to mention in the soccer segment, but I'll say it here. The Ragin' Cajuns have a conference offensive player of the week that's in soccer. Carson Glenn. I mean, she's been on an amazing few weeks stretch here, and now she's been rewarded with the Sun Belt offensive player of the week. So obviously, congratulations to Carson Glenn. She's been, you know, really working very hard and playing phenomenally, you know. So very excited to see her get some recognition, and hopefully this momentum can continue to build. You know, we have that soccer game on Sunday and you know, against Old Dominion. So once again, I'm a little optimistic, you know, per se. Well, actually, no, the soccer game against Old Dominion is not... No, I guess that is. No, you can know that. The soccer game against Old Dominion is tonight, actually. The soccer game on Sunday is against Troy. But once again, I'll go through that properly whenever we actually get to the final segment of the show. But yes, let us now get into volleyball here. The Cajuns went 1-2 in the Ragin' Cajun Classic, losing to Mississippi State in straight sets with a score looking like 18-25, 20-25, and 18-25. They then lost on the following day in a closer contest to UT Arlington, losing 2-3. That score tally was 21-25, 25-22, 25-17, 23-25, and 12-15. The final game on that challenge, Ragin' Cajun Classic stretch, was a win over Jackson State, winning 3-1. That score tally was 25-20, 23-25, 25-21, and 25-15. The key players for that contest were Lolo Lambert with 16 kills, once again, kills on offensive attack, Riley Garris with 20 assists, and Ryan Misiato with 22 assists and 15 digs, digs being a defensive, you know, block, a proper block to ensure the opposing team doesn't score a point. The next series for women's volleyball team will be the start of conference play as they take on Troy this weekend. You know, obviously, I'm more optimistic. They've sort of had a very tough non-conference schedule. They faced a few SEC, you know, say SEC teams and, you know, ACC, Florida State, and really good teams that put a lot of focus on volleyball. But now, once again, what matters most is not about the non-conference slate. They went 5-8, and it definitely could have been better. But what matters most in this stretch is the conference slates, the games against other Sun Belt teams that are in similar predicaments, and about ensuring you win the Sun Belt, both in overall record and, of course, at the end of the season, the Sun Belt tournament, making sure your position's good for that. So, you know, it's going to be a clean slate starting this weekend, and I'm feeling very optimistic. I'm feeling actually greatly optimistic about what this Cajuns volleyball team can do. So, once again, that's going to be for this segment right here. Don't turn that dial, though. We've got music, we've got campus announcements, and of course, you're listening to the Sports Hour here on Campus FM 88.7 HD2 or free on the KRVS app.

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2: 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The university's Office of Environment, Health, and Safety wants to remind you of the following safety guidelines and proper etiquette for operating and parking an e-scooter on campus. E-scooters should not be operated inside university buildings or breezeways, including on the Walk of Honor, on sidewalks with heavy pedestrian traffic, on stairways or ramps not designated for vehicles, or in restricted areas or no-ride zones that are indicated with signage. When operating an e-scooter, remember to wear a helmet, stay alert, watch your speed, and yield to pedestrians. Park your e-scooter upright in a designated rack or approved parking area. Do not block building entrances, ADA ramps, sidewalks, bike racks, or emergency pathways. And do not leave it in the quad or in roadways where it may cause a hazard or limit mobility.

And we are back. Man, what a really fun weekend of overall Cajun athletics. You know, soccer, 7-2-1, an amazing start to the season. Yeah, you know, volleyball struggled, but we pulled out a win there. And of course, in football, we defeated UAB 21-14. I think I should start doing score predictions again because I felt like that's kind of what the score was going to be. But you know, you can never really truly be certain, and I'm not going to be, one way or the other as it comes to a homer because, you know. But yeah, you know, just a really good week. You know, outside of college athletics, the Saints won in Baltimore, and the Tigers lost in Oxford. So if you were a Cajun student who did decide to go to Oxford instead of stay in Lafayette and support a team, I just want you to know it's sometimes worth it to stay home and support the team that, you know, you go to for college because you're a student here. So getting that out of the way, let us get into football properly. Football. The Cajuns won in their second home game of the year, defeating UAB in a tight matchup that saw the Cajuns score early. But UAB's defense held their ground and hung around, which led to two impressive fourth down stops by the raging Cajuns defense, the last of which resulted in a fumble from UAB, and that was an amazing play. An amazing play from this defense. Absolutely phenomenal. And in honor of this great defensive play and in honor of a great individual defensive player's play, the Sun Belt recognized Colin Jacob, who is a redshirt senior defensive back for the Cajuns, as the Sun Belt Defensive Player of the Week. He got those honors on a total of 6 tackles, 1 forced fumble, and an interception. He had himself an outstanding game for my pick for offensive player, not the Sun Belt Offensive Player of the Week, but absolutely standout player offensively for the Cajuns, has to go to Lunch Winfield, who has been having a really good season so far, especially running the ball. Passing-wise, very accurate. Doesn't throw many bombs downfield. He doesn't really air the ball out downfield much, but he doesn't really need to whenever the passing lanes open and he, you know, picks his targets wisely. And, of course, running the ball, very few teams can stop him. In this game against the UAB, I think Dragons is their team mascot. I think Blazers is actually their proper name. Lunch Winfield was 14 of 19, 110 yards passing. He had 20 carries for 92 yards rushing and 2 rushing touchdowns. So, you know, round of applause to that great team effort. Of course, you kind of wish the offense was able to really put it away in the second half. But hey, that's why there's multiple, facets to football. You've got offense, you've got defense, and you've got special teams, and all of them need to be in alignment for you to win a lot of games. But let us look ahead at the next week opponent, or actually the Saturday's opponent, which will be against the Charlotte 49ers. Yes. 49ers. In Charlotte. Not the team, the San Francisco 49ers, the Charlotte 49ers. I know I'm harping on about it. It's just a dumb name. I mean, I shouldn't say that. It kind of is, though. Okay, so let us get into the statistics. Let's break down the statistics, look at the key players here. For the Cajuns offense, passing-wise, not the best. 105th ranked in passing, 184.3 passing yards per game. Rushing-wise, rushing offense, they are 39th ranked, which is far highly improved, with 204.7 rushing yards per game. Scoring offense, they are tied 79th with 29.7 points scored per game, which is a little bit of a dip from where they were last week. They were, I believe, around 31 points, 32 points per game, but the 21 points they scored against UAB drops them down by a few numbers there. And looking at Charlotte's defense, passing defense is 123rd with 256.7 passing yards per game. Their rushing defense is ranked 106th with a 161
1.7 rushing yards allowed per game, and their scoring defense is ranked 129th with 36.7 points allowed per game. Sorry about that little blurb there, but there you go. And then on the offensive side for Charlotte, passing offense is pretty impressive. They're ranked 63rd with 237.3 passing yards per game. Their rushing offense is 105th with 131.7 rushing yards per game. And their scoring offense is 107th with 23.7 points scored per game. And for the Cajuns' defense, which has been outstanding through the first 3 weeks here, their pass defense is ranked 56th, only allowing 187.7 yards per game. Their rushing defense is ranked 57th, so right next to each other, 114.7 rushing yards allowed per game. And their scoring defense is tied 75th with 23.3 points allowed per game. Now, looking at some key players for Charlotte, obviously someone of note who can be efficient, though inefficient in other aspects, Cole Gonzalez, quarterback for Charlotte. He is 64 of 97, 64 completions, 97 attempts, 661 yards passing with a completion percentage of 66%. Of course, he's been taken out at times. We'll see if he gets the start. The Charlotte 49ers are 0-3. And it's not like they haven't had tough competition. All, you know, mid-major teams, usually have to face a powerhouse. I say a powerhouse, they all have to face a team from a school that puts a lot more money in athletics. And Charlotte lost to the Citadel in week one, and the Citadel is not one of those teams. In fact, they are a military school. So, I'll let you be the decider on Charlotte's football team. And Cole Gonzalez, 3 touchdowns, 5 interceptions. Not the most impressive, though Charlotte can indeed be impressive when they need to. In terms of other notable players here, Jalen Hampton, wide receiver for Charlotte, 16 receptions, 205 yards receiving with 2 touchdowns. He's the clear favorite target for Gonzalez. Defensively, their key player is Colin Gill, defensive back. He has 23 total tackles, 1 sack, and an interception thus far this season, as well as one of those interceptions, or his only interception, was a pick six. It was a 36-yard pick six. Very impressive. I think the Charlotte defense has the opportunity to give Lunch Winfield some struggle, at least in the passing attack. Now, looking at the Cajuns, key players, of course, Lunch Winfield is going to be the first name I bring up. Overall, through the first 3 weeks, Lunch is 46 of 63 with 511 yards passing, 73% completion percentage. He does, however, have only 1 passing touchdown and 2 interceptions. So that's something that's going to need to be fixed. However, rushing-wise, he has 42 carries for 267 yards rushing and 5 rushing touchdowns, which is amazing. It is slightly problematic that the quarterback is the leading rusher for the team, and my great worry with the Cajuns is if this sort of offensive attack can be maintained, or as they enter Sun Belt play with teams who have played Lunch before, will they have more of an answer? And of course, another main concern is you don't want to get the guy who can lead you to victory injured. So I think guys like Stephen Blanco, Anthony Reagan Jr., maybe need to, hopefully break more yards there, or maybe just get the rock more, because they've only, between the two of them, have an equal number of carries that Lunch has in 3 games. So once again, that's something that will probably need to be addressed after this week, or hopefully for this game, but we'll see. In terms of the defensive side of the ball, the key player, of course, I already mentioned him. It's Colin Jacob, the defensive back here, the safety for the Cajuns. He has a total of 23 tackles, an interception, and of course he had that fumble recovery
that forced fumble at the very end of the game against UAB. I think he is going to be an outstanding player for the Cajuns, and I think he will definitely be, if we win, he'll definitely be the key reason for that win. Okay, well, I'm going to throw it in to the last bit of music and last announcements here for the Sports Hour for this particular part before we get into everyone's favorite segment of the hour, the final segment. So don't turn that dial. 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

And welcome back to the final segment of the Sports Hour. Yay! Woohoo! Yay! Let's get into it. So we have the UL Lafayette Ragin' Cajuns will be on the road against Old Dominion University. That'll be at ODU Soccer Stadium. That game's tonight. Actually, that game's going to be airing right as after the show ends. So it should be on ESPN Plus. So if you can watch it, obviously tune into it. And if you want tickets, you'll already have to be there. Yeah. However, they will be back home for Sunday against Troy. That'll be at home here, Home and Bank Soccer and Track Complex, September 27th, 1 p.m. So that one you can't attend. I'm pretty sure tickets are free for students. So attend that one, please. We're good. Like, we're really good. I know, you know, many college students probably don't want to do anything on a Sunday. But, like, you know, seriously, attend. Yeah. So in terms of the volleyball aspect of it, the Cajuns will be facing off against Troy in a series. I mentioned that. Those games will be played September 25th and September 26th. The September 25th game, that's tomorrow night, will be at Troy, Trojan Arena, at 6 p.m. And then the 26th game on Saturday will be at 2 p.m., also at Trojan Arena. And lastly, for football, the Louisiana Ragin' Cajuns will be facing off against Charlotte on the road to end off their non-conference slate at Jerry Richardson Stadium, 5:30 p.m. Central, 6:30 p.m. Eastern. That will be September 26th. You know, so hopefully everything goes well. I'm feeling, once again, pretty optimistic about where the state of Ragin' Cajuns athletics is. And, hey, you know, anything's possible. Anything's possible. I don't want to sound too overconfident. Of course, Old Dominion, they're not particularly great on paper, but, you know, you can win any game, you can lose any game. And the same thing with Troy and UL Women's Volleyball, and of course with Louisiana against Charlotte. So let's keep a cool head, an optimistic head, and, you know, just let's have some optimism, but let's also temper some of our optimistic expectations. Unless you're like me and kind of insane, then you don't have to temper them at all. But yes, thank you for listening to the Sports Hour here on Campus FM. I've been your host, James Tate. And good luck, good night, be safe, and goodbye.

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3: Keeping it partly cloudy as the night goes on, the overnight low settling down right around 70 or so. We're scooting up to the low 90s by later on Friday. Plenty of sunshine coming our way. Friday night, partly cloudy, a low at 70. Abundant sunshine building our way for Saturday. Looks like for Sunday, too. Highs are ranging from the low to middle 90s. Looking ahead toward early next week, maybe a stray thunderstorm Monday and Tuesday. Right now, the latest weather computer model runs are showing better chances for showers with thunderstorms Wednesday. I'm meteorologist Jennifer Naramore.

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2: 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However, some events mentioned on Campus FM are reserved for students and faculty of either the University of Louisiana at Lafayette or Southwest Louisiana Community College. 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

0: you could put me any place on the map, cause I'm him. 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
1: Whoa, whoa, whoa, whoa, whoa, whoa.
0: Mr. Hem is here.
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3: Keeping it partly cloudy as the night goes on. The overnight low settling down right around 70 or so. We're scooting up to the low 90s by later on Friday. Plenty of sunshine coming our way. Friday night, partly cloudy, a low at 70. Abundant sunshine building our way for Saturday. Looks like for Sunday, too. Highs are ranging from the low to middle 90s. Looking ahead toward early next week, maybe a stray thunderstorm Monday and Tuesday. Right now, the latest weather computer model runs are showing better chances for showers with thunderstorms Wednesday. I'm meteorologist Jennifer Naramore.

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Yeah.

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2: 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When operating an e-scooter, remember to wear a helmet, stay alert, watch your speed, and yield to pedestrians. 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And do not leave it in the quad or in roadways where it may cause a hazard or limit mobility.

like this baby ain't slowing down but the horsepower. Had to get the rolls and put the lambs up for a while. Still stepping on like somebody ain't picking up dog piles. Yeah.

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